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Listen to the mariachi play at midnight. Are you with me? Are you with me?

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Germany. This is Benson Boone, and you're listening to my new single, The Time of My Life, on your

eventually. So if our time is running out, day after day, we'll make the mundane a masterpiece. Oh my, my, oh my, my love, I take one look at you, you're taking me

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1: 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I've seen the sun go down over the seven seas.

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Oh my, my, oh my, my love. I take one look at you, you're taking me out.

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